at you tonight. And all the way I'm gonna tell you a little bit of what I got in my mind about what we're gonna do. And I'm gonna ask you to behave yourself and feel the rhythm on your feet, stomping hard on the concrete. Keep on doing it like that. And in order to reach a high level of happiness, I want us to rejoice ourselves.

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1: Un gros bonsoir à Marc, Gaëtan ce soir aussi. 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

0: 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House Dance Floor comme tous les samedis soirs.
1: Will never be gone. It will live in our minds and in our hearts. Something like this, something that is so, so good, so important, so great, cannot ever die. 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It's too fun for it to just disappear. 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And those people that don't understand that, they'll never understand. Disco, real disco.

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I remember house when house was broke. I remember house when house was done in the house. 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

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I remember house before MPC 60s. 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
2: 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Animé par Boycott Burlington.

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0: Massive Yard is too wicked. 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
1: Yes, ça se passe tous les vendredis 19h.
0: Massive Yard, son. 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
2: Yes, man. 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
4: 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It's one thing I can't stand. It's people who think one way and then change their mind the other. They become a conflicted mind and can be disturbed mentally. The other thing I don't like is people who pretend to be hypocrite when they can't, because expression show very clearly upon their face.

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1: And you hold me up like you not the one that
0: I'm gonna cut again. Straight up. Yeah, man. Massive Yard.
2: Massive Yard. Massive Yard. 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